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If you don't like your job, quit. If you don't have enough time, stop watching TV.

0: 20 песни от 90-те до днес.
1: Let's get the party started. See you at the bar, you was hardly talking. That's when I knew that your heart was scarring. Friends to lovers need a part to star in. Like, wait, babe, let me ask your pardon.

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2: 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Energy. Energy. Energy. Energy. Energy. Energy. Energy. Energy. Energy. Energy. Energy. Energy. Energy. 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Energy.
4: 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Don't you worry, child of the night.
5: Най-готното радио, най-готните водещи.
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Shit, one part. I'm

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Live a moment like to the beats on the ground. Then put your hands up in the air, wave like you just don't care. And if you're ready to rock, then rock with me. And somebody say, oh yeah.

block. We just try to let you know, life is what you make it. 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So keep moving.